0: 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Because I gotta have faith.
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Don't hide away. Window closed, the light is on.

your cigarette break. It's like 10,000 spoons when all you need is a knife. It's meeting the man of my dreams and then meeting his beautiful wife. And isn't it ironic? Don't you think?

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Generation on the move. Join in on the disco triumph.